0: 6:54. La número uno en éxitos.
1: All nice and decent, slip with the crew. 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

0: around with somebody. 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Sometimes you're in a single club, you see too much. 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Yeah, I seen a phone contest. Yeah, it's some scandalous shit, all right. I couldn't get over that, man. Because the DJ, you know, I was dancing with him.
1: Everybody that wants to be in a phone contest, please report to the DJ.
0: Excuse me. Disco, right?

0: can see it.
1: You ever have this happen? This is how confusing it is. This is the practical application of what I'm talking about. 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You be out at a club, bar, right? He's kicking with boys, and a girl walks by, and man, she looks good. She looks good. Not good in that classical way. I mean, you know, I'm talking good, like, she got half her ass hanging out of her skirt. Her titties are all mashed together, popping out the top of her turtleneck and shit. Hey, you with your buddies, right? You with your buddies, you got a couple drinks in you. And you see, guys, you might not talk to her. This might not come out right. I don't know what you're saying.

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2: Come here, baby. You know you drive me up a wall, the way you make good for the nasty tricks you pull. Seems like we're making up more than we're making love.